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4: Eczema is unpredictable, but you can flare less with Ebglyss, a once-monthly treatment for moderate to severe eczema. 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
5: Ebglyss, lebrikizumab, LBKZ, a 250 milligram per 2 milliliter injection, is a prescription medicine used to treat adults and children 12 years of age and older who weigh at least 88 pounds or 40 kilograms with moderate to severe eczema, also called atopic dermatitis, that is not well controlled with prescription therapies used on the skin or topicals, or who cannot use topical therapies. Ebglyss can be used with or without topical corticosteroids. 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

Chillicothe's Easy 1350. WCHI. So you may be alone tonight. Well, I'm here for you, of course, and I know that you've maybe gone through these emotions. Somebody that I used to know is GoTA.

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Hi, I'm Dan Blackman. If you live in North Fork Village, we appreciate you being a loyal listener. Thanks for keeping us on all day while you work.

Easy 1350 WCHI. If you are a big fan of all the actors in Dawson's Creek, two are working together. I'll tell you more about it after Breakaway, Kelly Clarkson.

0: WCHI Easy 1350. There's Kelly Clarkson. I'm Dan Blackman. Yes, Joshua Jackson, Katie Holmes from Dawson's Creek, late 90s into the 2000s, working together on a film called Happy Hours that Katie Holmes put together. It's a love story, and it's different phases. In fact, it's set to be a trilogy, so they may be working together for quite some time. How cool is that? I'm Radio Dan Blackman. Tell me on Instagram. Follow me there.
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Chillicothe's Easy 1350. WCHI. How are you on this Saturday evening? It's Dan Blackman. So interesting to know that this first started out as a Christmas tune. They changed it. It must have been love. Roxette.

Easy 1350 WCHI. You heard Roxette earlier this hour. It's a Roxette tune done by DHT. Listen to your heart.

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0: Chillicothe's Easy 1350. WCHI. It's Foreigner. It's Dan Blackman. A week from tomorrow is Father's Day. So it's not easy to figure out what dad wants. I'm a dad. Some dads don't want the fancy dinner. They don't want the attention. Some want the simple things. I like that. Maybe, here's an idea. You could host a backyard cookout. You don't let dad do any of the work. Maybe go hiking, go fishing with him. If dad is sentimental, bring out the old pictures. And trust me, I'm a dad. I would love that. Tell me what you think. I'm Radio Dan Blackman. I'm on Instagram. Tell me there. Follow me there.
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Here's another one you asked for on WCHI.

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Do you practice self-care? It's a good thing. I'll give you all the details after Mr. Mister with Broken Wings.

0: Priscilla Coffey's Easy 1350. WCHI. It's Mr. It's Dan Blackman. Do you practice self-care? That's a good thing. Those who care for themselves are about 50% happier than people who don't. And taking care of some pretty simple things like taking a walk, meeting up with family, friends, getting out there, having a haircut, going grooming, enjoying a variety of things. It builds your confidence. Take a few extra minutes and take care of yourself. Good advice on the way. 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
1: 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Here's Remember the Time.

0: 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Camila Cabello, Shawn Mendes, Dan Blackman, National Outlet Shopping Day today. Looking for those treasures, those styles, those bargains that you shop today. You got tomorrow still, right? And stay here. I'm going to play you more greats.
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WCHI. Maybe you'll be just like James Blunt. You'll be on a train. You'll see somebody beautiful. You'll be inspired. Here's your beautiful.

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We've got more relaxing favorites coming up just for you.

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1: Good morning. Hey, it's Mary Booth. Did you hear the Backstreet Boys' new song? It's from Paw Patrol, the Dino movie. It's called Bottle Up, and it just came out.

0: 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Here's where Daniel wants to go.
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5: 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After an initial four-month or longer dosing phase, about 4 in 10 people taking Ebglyss achieved itch relief and clear or almost clear skin at 16 weeks. And most of those people maintain skin that's still more clear at 1 year with monthly dosing.
6: Ebglyss, lebrikizumab, LBKZ, a 250 milligram per 2 milliliter injection, is a prescription medicine used to treat adults and children 12 years of age and older who weigh at least 88 pounds or 40 kilograms with moderate to severe eczema, also called atopic dermatitis, that is not well controlled with prescription therapies used on the skin or topicals, or who cannot use topical therapies. Ebglyss can be used with or without topical corticosteroids. Don't use if you're allergic to Ebglyss. Allergic reactions can occur that can be severe. Eye problems can occur. Tell your doctor if you have new or worsening eye problems. You should not receive

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WCHI. Hey, it's Mary. 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
1: So if you know much about Ed Sheeran, you know that busking is how he got his start. And he says that's very important for an artist.
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2: 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Pour myself a cup of ambition and yawn and stretch and try to come to life.
1: I think we've all had days when we could use a cup of ambition, and now you can get one because Dolly is taking a break from her usual 9 to 5 to get into the coffee business. She is launching Cup of Ambition Coffee. However, if you want a cup, you're probably going to have to take a ride, maybe a lengthy one. The light, medium, and dark roast are going to be rolled out to coincide with a grand opening of Dolly's Tennessean travel stop south of Nashville later this month.
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1: Hey, it's Mary. The man who brought us Close Encounters of the Third Kind and E.T. is at it again with another alien movie, Disclosure Day. So how close is the movie to reality? Well, if you really want to dig into it, you can read the exact real-life step-by-step plan that our scientists have for dealing with aliens at science.org. Then search Disclosure Day. By the way, new survey says nearly two-thirds of us believe there's intelligent life on other planets. As for how we would react to that, curious tops the list, followed by nervous, excited, and scared. Color me scared. 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
1: 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How would you feel? 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
1: FIFA World Cup is on, and it has been so good watching 48 men's national teams competing for the World Cup, biggest tournament ever. And here's the deal. There's watch parties everywhere. Of course, you can watch it at a sports bar in our area. But listen, if you can't make a watch party, you can listen to all

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1: So, of course, Disclosure Day came out this weekend, and it was blowing up at the box office. A lot of people gave it, well, Rotten Tomatoes gave it a solid 82. I'd say that's not that bad for Rotten Tomatoes. Do you believe there's intelligent life on other planets? 2/3 of us do. I'm so on it.

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1: Hi, it's Christina. You know, Visa is working with OpenAI to let AI agents shop and purchase things for you. 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Okay, and it'll spend and you can like, you know, tell it limits to where it can buy from. Visa is setting up guardrails so fraud can be prevented, but I don't know. We'll see. Because the only person I like to shop for me is me. Who's with me on that?
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It's Christina and just 90 Second with Murphy, Sam, and Jody. 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
1: So the 19-year-old TikTok girls are telling me that I should be drinking carrot juice, coconut water, and a splash of lemon. 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
1: Big shout out to Gloria. She won earlier $2,500, part of our 250K USA giveaway.
2: So, you know how hard I've been trying to win this money. I listen every day. I'm retired. I go to Walmart 3 days a week. And I really can use this money. Oh, my God. This is a blessing.
1: Congratulations. And hey, you need $2,500 too, whether, you know, you need to put it towards whatever you need to put it towards, or you want to take the ultimate American getaway and really see the sights of the good US of A. We've got your next chance to win tomorrow morning, starting at 8 o'clock.
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1: We're going to be hearing a lot from Madonna in the next few weeks because, of course, she is dropping her new album, Confessions on a Dance Floor Part 2. Of course, she is performing and doing the World Cup final halftime performance. 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

0: 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Hey, it's Christina. 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September 18th and 19th. Can you come out, watch BTS, Benson Boone, Goo Goo Dolls celebrating their 40th anniversary with us in Vegas? Kenny Chesney, Lainey Wilson. I mean, the list goes on. Snoop Dogg. There's a little something for everybody there, okay? So get your tickets, iHeartRadio.com/festival, or get the link right now on our website.
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Jack Cradiville, Sunday afternoon. Thank you for joining us. Hope it's a good day for you. Phil Collins, Can't Hurry Love.

Easy 1350 WCHI. It's Jack Cradiville out to dinner with friends. A little phone etiquette reminder. We'll talk about that coming up. Mariah Carey, always be my

0: 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Jack Cradiville saying hi to everybody in and around Chillicothe. Always playing songs to keep you relaxed and refreshed. In fact, here's another one right now. 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

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Benson Boone, Goo Goo Dolls, Kenny Chesney, many others. 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

0: Cola Coffee's Easy 1350, WCHI. REO Speedwagon can't fight this feeling. This Jack Cradivale lead, Kevin Cronin, said he had a tough time expressing himself with lady friends, so he wrote the words down in a song. And thankfully for that, great song. We've got more of them, too. Relaxing favorites continue. Berlin next.
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It's Jack Cradiville. During the weekend, it's always good for a little grilling or barbecuing. There's a difference, you know, I just discovered. We'll share coming up. Here's Uncle Cracker and Dobie Gray.

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Here's another one you asked for on WCHI.

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Sheila Coffey's Easy 1350, WCHI. 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Crumble or fold? I'll explain what that's all about coming up.

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I'm Jack Prattville. We want to thank everybody in Frankfurt for turning us on day after day and making us your official station while you work.

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Thank you for having us on. This Jack Cradiville, America turning 250, and we're celebrating with $250,000 in cash. 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

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Jack Cradiville, relaxing favorites. Do you consider yourself funny? Well, then you're crazy, too. I'll explain how those two go together coming up. Here's Vanessa Carlton.

0: 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You Two with or Without You, this Jack Cradiville. Apparently funny and crazy go hand in hand. If you're good at telling jokes, you've got some deep-rooted psychological issues. Researchers found that the creative emotional elements to produce humor are strongly similar to those with mental health problems. All right, I'll let you decide. This more relaxing favorites, Tina Turner coming up.
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Easy 1350 WCHI. Happy Sunday night. How are you? It's Dan Blackman. Imagine hearing this song acoustically. It happened at the MTV Movie Awards in 1995. Showed the versatility of Boys to Men. It's Water Runs Dry. We'll

Chillicothe's Easy 1350. WCHI. I am trying to quell those Sunday scaries. Yeah, I know we have to work Monday. We'll get you through. Sam Smith helps out. I'm not the only one.

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I'm Dan Blackman, thanking everyone in Frankfort for turning us on day after day and making us your official station while you work.

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It's the iHeartRadio Music Festival happening in September in Las Vegas. One of the hottest ones ever. I'll give you more details after the Starship.

0: Easy 1350 WCHI. It's the Starship. It's Dan Blackman. On Friday, we had our Capital One presale for this year's iHeartRadio Music Festival and one of the most successful ones we've ever had. I'm not surprised. Look at the lineup. We got BTS. We got Benson Boone, the Goo Goo Dolls, Kenny Chesney, Snoop Dogg, and others. It's going to be a T-Mobile Arena, two nights in Vegas, one stage, and that's September 18th and 19th. Get those tickets while they last, they say. Yes, indeed.
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